0: That's Olivia Dean. Number 7, Man I Need on SK20. We're counting down the hottest songs in Saskatchewan. We're having some laughs. Here's Kylie with another misheard lyric. When you sing along with the song, but turns out you don't know the words, it can be embarrassing. Kylie, can you tell me which song this happened with?
1: Yeah, like Shania's playing Any Man of Mine. I always thought it was like Any Man of Mine Better Deep Fried Love Me. And then I realized that was not true.
0: I like when your mind goes, you know, but those are the words and you just sing it for like, well, I don't know, 10 years, 20 years. How did you get busted on it?
1: I was at like a girls' night getting ready and then we were all singing it and then they all looked at me and I said, what? And they said, those are not the words.
0: That's the best. Be proud of me makes sense, right? Any man of mine better be proud. But deep fried love me also makes sense. I see where you're coming from, Kylie. Next, we'll hear Golden, Ordinary, and another misheard lyric. Hang on.
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0: SK20 number 4. That song is down one spot this weekend. Ordinary by Alex Warren. With so many high school graduations happening this weekend and next, I thought maybe we could get some advice. Here's Shauna. She's been there before. Shauna, you graduated?
1: You know what? I got to enjoy grad twice. I did grade 12 twice.
0: Oh, you've got a lot of experience.
1: Yeah.
0: Did you actually go to your grad the second time too?
1: Of course I did.
0: Okay.
1: For sure.
0: So real quick, what advice would you give someone who's about to graduate? What would you say to them?
1: Everything gets better from here. Everything is going to be okay.
0: Oh, I think that's something everybody wants to hear. The top three songs this week in Saskatchewan are coming up next.
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0: So easy. Hey. There's Olivia Dean. 6 weeks at number one, all of May and half of June. It's been the hottest song in the province. I'm Tim Stone. We'll have another countdown for you next weekend. Thanks for tuning in.
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0: Hey, you know the energy around here. We try to play songs that make you feel better. It's one of the best nights of the week. Thanks for joining us. I'm Tim Stone. Here comes another fantastic request for a Saturday.
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0: All right, Saturday night. Dude, life is better on a Saturday night. I'm Tim Stone. I'm all about feeling good. Clearly you are too. That's why you're here, feeling this energy with us. Thanks for requesting this song. It's a good one. Let's go.
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12: 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Thanks for joining us. 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
2: Shauna Wheels, we did a big road trip surprise for my wife's birthday. We saved one surprise for when we were there because my wife has this infamous, horrible grade 6 photo where she has a bowl mushroom cut, big glasses, braces, her cute little freckles. She honestly looks like Gretchen from Recess with a bowl cut. We took that photo, blew it up nice and big, put it on t-shirts that we all wore, and got matching mushroom bowl cut wigs, glasses, and braces teeth. And the five of us come wandering around the Forks in these outfits to find her. When she turns around and suddenly realizes what is happening, that there's a group of people dressed up as her from her grade 6 photo, she loses her mind. So funny, but not just her. Everybody loves this. Everywhere we're walking, people are pointing, they're laughing, and of course I'm being obnoxious. I'm like, it's her birthday, this is her grade 6 photo. And then we got into the big courtyard surrounded by people, and of course I had to get everybody to sing her happy birthday.
3: Oh, I love that.
4: Can we just give a massive kudos to your wife, Megan? Because it takes a special kind of person to be able to laugh at themselves in public, being mocked for an entire day. I don't know if I can count on one hand the amount of significant others that I know that would react like that.
2: I think for some people, they want to be celebrated, but in their best light. I do get some people maybe don't want their most embarrassing photo of all time to be the thing that is front and center. So maybe a little bit different, because I was getting messages from people where they're like, you're not going to be married after this.
3: Oh.
2: Or your wife is the greatest sport in the world. Or I would never, would die. If you did that to me, I would kill you. All these things. But for her, genuinely, because we know her, she thought it was the greatest thing ever.
4: Yeah, so you're getting brownie points for days for going through that kind of effort. Well done.
2: Anyway, do you guys want a t-shirt? Selling some t-shirts.
3: I'll
4: take one. Yeah.
0: 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I love the music.
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2: Shauna Foster, how are you feeling about the World Cup?
3: I'm getting excited. My little guy Cash, I'm telling you, he is the biggest Messi fan ever. And he has asked to miss school so that he can watch all the opening ceremonies and all of the big hurrah about World Cup.
2: Did you say yes?
3: No.
2: Oh, come on, Sean. It's been 4 years.
3: No, it is talent day at school, and his class has a dance to Kung Fu Fighting. So, no.
4: Goodness. This might be the only time in his lifetime World Cup is in Canada.
3: It doesn't matter. He's going to be Kung Fu fighting, yeah, okay?
2: Right. It's Messi's last World Cup, Sean. Don't rob him of that.
3: Oh, I know. I've been told all of this.
2: You want to be the mom that picked Kung Fu fighting over Lionel Messi? That's not good for your reputation.
4: Wheels, you know why she's doing it. She's busy that day. She doesn't want him at home.
3: No, I'm at the school with the kids because they're both performing.
2: Oh.
3: So, no, I get nothing out of this, but I am a tiny, tiny bit of a stage mom, and I want my kids to do well on stage.
4: Mm-hmm. We need the clips for social. Hey, got it.

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2: 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Should have skipped it.
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0: Shauna, you were talking earlier about how stressed you were with all those kids in your house.
1: Oh, yeah.
0: Was it eight? Eight kids in your house?
1: Eight kids.
0: I feel that same way with three kids in my house.
1: Yeah, yeah, they're yours. That's the difference.
0: They're driving me nuts. Like, Billy now is 3 years old, and she's just impossible to deal with right now. Like, impossible. Like, I'm sitting there being like, if you do this, you're getting time out. And she's like, okay, cool. And I'm like, you're not the boss. She's like, yes, I am.
1: Oh.
0: And then she'll, like, put her forehead right on my forehead and push and be like, Dad, give me some cake. Winnie's walking in the house yesterday. I hear her yell, Dad, can you get a divorce from your sister? Is that possible?
1: Oh, my gosh.
0: I want a divorce from my sister. It is going to be a long, long summer if they already want to be away from each other.
1: I feel like yesterday was a taste for a lot of us whose kids didn't have school this close to the end of the year. Like, that was a rare, weird June day off where I don't remember in the past where kids had a day off in June when school's ending in a couple of weeks. But it was this harsh glimpse at our future.
2: It does feel weird to have a Monday off so close to the end of the school year when everybody's just trying to make it to the finish line. So we've got the theme days and the party days and the movie days and the pool days. All the things just to try and get them to the end of the school year. You think that you would just want to take one day off the calendar and let the kids out one day earlier.
0: With what those teachers have been through this year, I hope that PD day stood for party day and that they could just party themselves
2: recharge
0: and
2: day.
0: Unwind a little bit.
3: Z99.

0: Shauna Wheels, World Cup is on. It is crazy to me that you have a sport that can end nothing or nil-nil, as they say.
1: To me, that's the craziest part, is that how do you move forward after that, after a nil-nil? Well, what? That doesn't add up to me. It doesn't make sense.
0: Can you imagine paying the prices for the World Cup and end up nil-nil? But also, that's what makes it so exciting when somebody does score, because it can feel like 30 minutes of chess to set up a single opportunity, and when they put it in, it's exciting.
2: Do you guys know anyone that's been to a really big soccer game before? Like an international soccer game, or over in Europe, the Premier League soccer games?
0: Yeah, Ryan Reynolds.
2: Do you know anyone? Not know of?
0: No, I mean, him and I are buds.
2: Okay.
0: I've watched the documentaries, I've seen the movies, he's been to Regina. We're basically like best buds.
2: It's a reasonable argument, actually. Yeah. Because when I watch those games, the fans look like they're having so much fun. Like nonstop cheering and chanting. And I go, like, yes, you want to win, obviously, but is being one of those insatiable fans what it's all about?
1: Yes, it is. Talk to Sarah Mills, you guys, down the hall, 980 CJME. She's been to a lot of big, big soccer games. Football. We call it football.
0: She's British.
1: And she said it's like nothing you've experienced. Why do you think she was so forceful in trying to get tickets? Like, that was her goal. Like, she wanted nothing more than to be at World Cup.
2: Because we always talk about how crazy Riders fans are, but I've seen some examples of international soccer, different countries, where they're bringing in the military to split up the teams, like literal tanks between the teams. And I go, that feels like a whole different level of fandom when you have to have tanks and the helicopters to keep the fans away from each other.

0: $5.99.
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2: Shauna, Justin, yesterday after golfing, being out in the sun, I was ready to tuck into a big nap. And I feel this little itch on my chest, right? And being outdoors, you get a little bit high strung when it comes to itches, right? Sure. Like mosquito and things like that. And then I felt it moving. This crawling on my chest. And I went, I don't want to. And then sure enough, I throw off my covers, turn on the lights, and there's this tick on my chest crawling, looking for a home. And I'm going, no! This is the worst case scenario because I'm tired and I don't want to look over the rest of my body for more ticks.
3: Oh, you almost have to get someone to do it for you, like for real, because you can't see your back and...
2: Shauna, are you volunteering?
3: Nope. That's a hard pass.
2: One tick down. I don't know how many more to go, but so far, so good.
3: What did you do with it, and was it tough to get off of your body?
2: It was a small one, and it wasn't burrowed, and so it was easy to pull off.
3: Okay, good.
2: And I learned this from camping when I was a kid. They're impossible to kill, so I spent a good 4 minutes crushing the soul out of that thing to make sure it never could breed again.
4: Just flush them.
3: No, they say they can come back up through the water system and crawl back up and then burrow on your bum.
2: Those same people say that they can fly and they can get into your dreams and haunt you there, too.
4: Yeah, and you swallow 7 spiders every year in your sleep, Shauna.
3: And why shouldn't you swallow a watermelon seed?
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2: Did you guys ever go to swimming pools for school?
3: Yeah.
2: Like pool days? Pool parties?
4: No.
3: Yeah, we'd come into the city.
4: They just let kids go to a swimming pool for a day?
2: Well, you need teachers and volunteers, but yeah. You spend the entire day there.
3: Did you not have field trips growing up?
4: Yeah, we had field trips.
2: He was homeschooled. The field trip was going to the grocery store.
4: I was homeschooled for a chunk of time, and then I went to regular school. But we would do, like, Science Center, Government House, Nickel Flats. It was like a outdoorsy thing where you just load up on ticks and come back home.
3: Well, we did all of those trips, too, but we would get a fun swim day as well.
2: If not more than one.
4: Swim day?
2: You would have multiples, at least one a year, where the entire class
3: or
2: multiple classes would go and have a party.
3: Yeah.
4: No, didn't get that.
3: And then think about this part. The concession line would be so long. It would be snaked around the whole pool, kids getting big Mr. Freezies, the big tall ones, or getting ice cream, crinkle cut fries with ketchup. Mm-hmm. Those were the best fries. Pool fries still are the best fries.
2: And also back then, too, you think about the kid in your class who wasn't very clean, with the ketchup all over his fingers, jumping back in the pool.
3: Oh, yeah.
2: It was not fun.

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3: Shauna Wheels, I was telling you about my wife's porch goose, one of these porch statues you put on the front steps and dress them up in outfits. Well, last night I come home from the Globe Theater and the porch goose is wearing a big pink tutu, a tiara.
4: No.
3: It's got a little cape and in all pink is holding a sign that says, "Happy Birthday, Megan." So she bought her porch goose a birthday outfit to celebrate herself.
4: Oh, this is so brilliant. I have never loved someone more. That is just next level.
3: I'm like, what are you doing? You're just going to put the porch goose back outside with this sign for tomorrow for your birthday? He's like, no, it's going out there all week. It's going to be a week-long celebration.
4: For sure it is. Maybe a month. I think she stretches all of June.
5: I love that your wife is doing this for herself. Like, she's going out of her way to wish herself a happy birthday through the porch goose. And it's like, yay! Happy birthday to me!
3: How horrible of a husband am I that she has to buy her own porch goose to celebrate her birthday? Because I am clearly not enough.
4: I was doing some shopping yesterday, and I looked for a porch goose for myself because I feel like I also need a friend. Yeah, and so I hunted. I couldn't find one.
3: Nope. Go to TWB. They've got all the porch geese, the outfits, the gooses.
4: I could have more than one friend.
3: You could have
5: a flock of friends.
3: Guys, let's not talk about anybody having more than one because soon Megan's going to have like a little army of fans greeting her at the door. Well, wishing
4: because
3: her happy birthday.
4: Porch goose should get married. Porch goose should have babies. Like, there is a whole new family that might be moving into your house.
5: The moment they bust out the porch goslings, you're cooked. Oh. You're cooked.
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2: Oh, you guys, yesterday afternoon, I was not feeling well. I've been battling this cold, and it just felt like it was getting worse as the day went on. And I took two daytime cold meds, thinking, oh, that'll just fix me up, get rid of the congestion. It made me crazy. Like, I think I might have some kind of allergy to an antihistamine or...
3: Were you really mean and snarky and grouchy?
2: Yes.
4: I'm so curious.
2: Why are you asking? Because I sent a vile text to my husband yesterday. And I warned him. I said, just so you know, this is not going to be nice. So take this with a grain of salt. I'm sick and I've been solo parenting all week. And then I just let him have it. And I don't want to read you the text that I sent him, but I'll let you just look at the length of the text.
4: Oh, that's a paragraph.
3: He wrote a small novel, and it's all angry missiles.
2: Sorry, I'm having a rager moment. Be warned. And then I launched into it.
3: Okay, well, the reason I ask is because when our oldest son, Odin, was little, he would get the nastiest mosquito bites. Anytime he got bit, they would become these huge welts.
2: Oh.
3: And we would give him, like, Benadryl or other antihistamines. And then he would just be... a little jerk. Like, he would fly off the handle, all these things. Anyway, Megan brought up to the pediatrician. She's like, yeah, that's antihistamines. They make you really grouchy.
2: What? I mean, I would have sent that text to Jeff no matter what. It was the meds.
4: It's got to feel nice to have a built-in excuse for whatever damage you caused yesterday.
2: This
3: you
2: can be
3: use that anytime now. Oh, yeah.
2: Forever. Oh.
3: I had an allergic reaction earlier today. I took an antihistamine, and that's why I unloaded on you.
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2: You guys, we got a text from Erica in Wall Shaker. She says, OMG, Justin, I just saw the photo of the t-shirt you made for your wife's 40th. Those are hilarious. She's a trooper.
3: If you didn't see them, the t-shirts had a horrible grade 6 photo of her. And I'm genuinely curious about this because, well, my wife, she loved it. But would you be okay with a group of people wearing your most embarrassing photo on their shirt, dressed up as you in that photo in a very public place?
2: Shauna?
4: Yes.
2: Would Jeff?
4: Jeff would hate it. Jeff doesn't even like people saying happy birthday to him. He's so awkward.
2: Interesting, because I would be fine with it. You know that. My wife, you know, would not be okay with it.
4: Yeah. It takes certain people, and some people really... You know what it comes down to for Jeff? He never wants that kind of attention on him. So even if we have a piece of cake for his birthday... And I do it for the kids, just so the kids have something to blow out the candle for dad. He gets awkward with the cake. He doesn't even know how to blow out a candle. It is weird.
2: Well, Father's Day is coming up. What do you do for that?
4: Again, and it'll be another awkward situation with a gift. And then he'll say something like, no, I just want to take you guys out for, like, he wants to turn the table and not have something nice done for him, but he'll try to do something for us.
3: Let us know. Would you be okay with people trying to publicly embarrass you or celebrate you, or do you want nothing to do with it? 306-936-9999.

0: celebrating a job well done
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6: 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She's the best teacher I've ever had.
7: 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This is so amazing. Thank you all to everyone who voted for me. Like, this is amazing. I'm so happy. Thank you so, so much.
8: Congratulations to Miss Patterson at Jack McKenzie School. 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
2: I heard you guys talking about stories about when you forgot something very important.
3: You got one for us, Shauna?
2: Oh my gosh, I've got a horrible one for you. I used to pick my kids up from school, and I picked up my neighbor's daughter as well. So it's a Friday. I have to go to Saskatoon. I'm crazy busy with work. My mind is everywhere. Go to Saskatoon, and I forgot to tell my neighbor I couldn't pick her daughter up.
3: Oh, no.
2: I didn't remember until, like, 3 o'clock in the morning. I was like sleeping, and then all of a sudden I just like bolted up like, oh my gosh, I forgot Addison.
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4: 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I'm going to have to wash them again. Yeah. Shoot.
2: And it was 3 o'clock in the morning. It's not like I could call my neighbor and apologize. And like, my neighbor didn't even message me. And well, now that I think of it, maybe she was mad at me.
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Oh my, my, oh my, my love. 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
2: Justin, last week it was your lovely wife Megan's 40th birthday party, and she thought one thing, that you were going to have a nice little brunch, maybe get together with a few friends, but she completely assumed that was going to be her 40th.
3: That is what we sold her, but I actually had this whole birthday surprise weekend road trip planned for her that included her brother, his wife, their two kids who were very close with, coming home weeks early to surprise her, and they sneak upstairs with me, come around the corner.
2: Was it everything that you thought it would be in your head being the planner?
3: I don't know. It was so stressful. I was just honestly so happy when it was over.
2: You're right, though, about the stress level, because it is all on you. And in this day and age, with social media, everyone's got their phone out at all times. There would have been too many chances for it to get ruined, way more than even 10, 20 years ago if you were planning this party, because now everyone is connected.
4: Shauna, do you remember Friday morning how stressed Justin was?
2: Mm-hmm.
4: His mom texted him and said, hey, you need to make sure the kids aren't in school. Call and say they're going to be absent. He's like, oh yeah, right. So between songs, he calls and leaves a voicemail that says, hey, the kids won't be in school today. There's a family emergency. Hang up. And we're like, what are you doing?
2: Why say that?
4: They're going to call your wife and go, what's wrong? Can we help? Is everything okay?
3: I panicked. Then I had to go and text the principal. They're like, there's not a family emergency. I'm planning a big surprise. Yeah, there were a lot of layers to the surprise. But in the end, when you see that look on somebody's face that they cannot believe what is happening in the moment, oh, it makes it all worth it.
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3: So Cash wanted a play date. So of course, all right, Mom says, okay, you can have a play date. But then Jocelyn reminds me that they have a dance competition on Wednesday, and her whole dance crew, they need to have one more rehearsal. And so I had seven of the girlies. I had Cash, his buddy Lachlan, all in my house. And the girls decided that it would be a great time to try on their costumes for this competition. And the costumes are head-to-toe glitter. And so I texted my husband. A glitter bomb just went off in our house. It's probably best if you don't come home from work tonight. Because I don't know how to deal with this situation. There was glitter, you guys, on all three levels of our house.
4: I can tell by looking at you this morning, that was a very stressful situation for you.
3: It was so stressful. In fact, I said to the kids, I have to go to bed early tonight. Like, I'm this exhausted. And Jeff took a video of me, and he sent it to me, and I am KO'd. I am lying like this in bed, snoring, like phone on my face because I fell asleep with it. It is the most unflattering, terrible-looking video of me ever, but I said, I told you, I needed to go to bed.
4: I'll believe you if you send it to me. I want to see it.
5: No.
3: I'll send it to you. Oh, I will take one for the team and send that to you.

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4: Toy Story 5 comes out this Friday. And Taylor Swift, yeah, she's going to be on it with a brand new song. It's I Knew It, I Knew You. Z99.

When I heard the name of that song was going to be I Knew It, I Knew You, I was like, I don't know about that. And then you see how the lyrics are put together and her little twist, just I Knew It, I Knew Ya. You're like, man, she's good at writing songs, which is why at 36 years old this past week, she was inducted into the Songwriters Hall of Fame. Taylor Swift, the latest, I Knew It, I Knew Ya. It's Justin. Looks like we have a beautiful Sunday. High of 23. Here's Usher, Luda.

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Somber Homewrecker is so good. In fact, my wife Megan, the last two times we got in the car, can you play Homewrecker by Somber? Yes, yes, I can. Beautiful Sunday ahead. It's Justin. Crank this one up. One Republic, counting stars.

0: one of the best breakup songs, Alexander Stewart, Z99. It's Justin, a gorgeous day ahead, but this past week we gave out Z99's Teacher of the Year. Congrats to Miss Rachel Patterson. When her class found out, they were so excited.
1: She won.
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3: 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A huge thank you to all the teachers. Yeah, what do you got? Another 10 days or so? Keep it going. 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

0: Maroon 5 for Sunday. It's Justin, Rider Nation. In the words of Keon Schaefer Baker,
1: we are back.
0: What a win last night. 31-27 over what is apparently going to be one of the other best teams in the CFL, the BC Lions. Man, that was a fun game to watch. Olivia Dean, man, I know.

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the latest from Charlotte Carden, The Way We Touch. Justin, this Sunday looks gorgeous. No wind, sunshine, 23. And I would say soak it up, because just a bit of another week that we don't know what's going to happen. There's going to be some rain. Temperatures are going to be okay to start and then slip a bit. So get outside, get the barbecue going, maybe turn on the sprinklers.

That is Tame Impala. They're from Australia, remixing their song with Jennie from Blackpink. It is called Dracula. Happy Sunday. It's Justin. 23 degrees is your high today. The best looking day, well, probably until next weekend, if Environment Canada is to be believed, and that is a big F. Let's go Fall Out Boy, Z99.

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0: Jimmy World. It's Justin. Were you out tailgating yesterday? First time ever. 200 season ticket holders getting to set up. It'll grow to 1,000. But let me tell you, when we tailgate, we are one for one.
1: A look to the end zone! Touchdown again! MLS!
0: Let's keep it going. 31-27, Riders win over one of the other best teams in the CFL, the BC Lions. We love it. It's Olivia Dean.

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It's Posty with Circles. He's got two new albums coming. One, hip-hop, and the other one, country. Which, you want to talk about good country songs? Where did Ella Langley even come from? I don't know, but she is here to stay. This song, popping charts around the world. It's Choosing Texas, Z99.

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11: Kendrick's pretty cool too, though.

Shaboozy's got a new album on the way. The title is long. The Outlaw Cherry Lee and Other Western Tales. We've got a new single off it, though. It's called Cowgirl.

Sounds very shaboozy, and that's what we love. I have 23 on the way. Going to be the nicest day this week. Brian Adams was kicking off World Cup last Wednesday night. Everything I do, Z99.

Imagine Dragons, they're from Las Vegas, Nevada. We'll see if they are in attendance tonight. Game 6 of the Stanley Cup Finals, Vegas, Carolina. Carolina's up 3-2. But back at home, it's tough to say what's going to happen because this series has been insane. No lead is safe. The team's coming back all the time. But will Carolina win a Stanley Cup? Taylor Swift was at the Knicks game last week. She wasn't there last night in San Antonio when they won, but she's having fun. The fate of Ophelia.

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2: 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Let me give it to you straight. Renew at any time. Renew.

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7: No fighting.

'cause I do. Preston Pablo, Z99's Justin. I've got a text from Lauren Glencairn. She says, shout out to my daughter, Danielle. It was her first year playing ICP volleyball. They had a great season. Playoffs were yesterday. They didn't win, but seeing her grow is one of the highlights of being a mom. What a great text. Thank you for that. It was a busy day yesterday in the Queen City. So volleyball playoffs, rider tailgating, rider game.

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0: And it's Justin. Riders win yesterday, 31-27. I love Keon Schaefer Baker.
1: We are back. Come on, that's all it is right there. All glory to God. Shout out to Rider Nation for coming out and having energy. All enjoy the last snap. That's a good team win right there.
0: Yes, it was. BC Lions, one of the best teams in the CFL. We get it done at home. Mosaic Stadium was cooking, literally, with the tailgates before. It was awesome. If you need

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7: 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Thank you all to everyone who voted for me. Like, this is amazing. I'm so happy. Thank you so, so much.
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0: Huntrix for a gorgeous Sunday. It's Justin. How about them New York Knickerbockers?
1: Go ahead and cry. After 53 years, the Knicks are finally NBA champions once again.
0: This team would not go away. You'll remember the game before this, they were down by 29 points in the third quarter in front of so many celebrities in New York. They came back. They won that game. They were down in this game. They came back and won. Wow. Fun to watch. It's Michael Jackson.

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0: Nobody has more attitude than Pink does. It's Justin. We are only a few sleeps away from Toy Story 5.
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4: 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You got a friend.
0: This one is going to hit close to home. Comes out Friday. You're going to hear this.

When I heard that song was going to be called I Knew It, I Knew You, I'm like, eh. When you hear the way she strings it together with the other lyrics and the story of it, no wonder she was inducted into the Songwriters Hall of Fame at 36 years old this past week. That is crazy, but actually well-deserved. She's one of her best friends. He's going to be at the wedding. Ed Sheeran, Z99.

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0: little JT for Sunday. It's Justin. Wheels and I were out presenting Z99's Teacher of the Year. Hundreds and hundreds and hundreds of teachers nominated. But congratulations to Miss Rachel Patterson at Jack McKenzie School.
1: She won.
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1: You can watch the video on our Facebook page or Instagram, but be warned, you may get a little misty-eyed when the kids start reading about her. Congrats and thank you to all the teachers. 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

0: SMB in Somber is Shane Michael Boos, 20 years old. He's from New York. Already three huge hits. How about them Saskatchewan Rough Riders?
1: A look to the end zone! Touchdown again! MLS!
0: That's the way to start the season against one of the other best teams in the league, the BC Lions, 31-27. We're one for one when we tailgate at Mosaic Stadium.

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6: 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Hey.

Swift was quiet for a little while, but then when it rains, it pours. In the last 10 days or so, there was all the rumors about her being on Toy Story 5, and then she drops I Knew It, I Knew Ya. Then she gets inducted to the Songwriters Hall of Fame at only 36 years old. She shows up at the Knicks game, breaks the internet, and now the rumors are she was there scouting out her wedding venue that she has booked Madison Square Gardens for 3 nights for millions of dollars. Because that's where she's going to get married? We'll have to wait and see. Shania Twain, Z99.

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Imagine Dragons, big Vegas Golden Knights fans. That's their home. Tonight, it is game six in Vegas against the Carolina Hurricanes. This series has been crazy. It's been wild. Both teams have had big leads multiple times. The other team has stormed back. I have no idea what's going to happen. Here's Bruno Mars for a gorgeous Sunday. High of 23. I just...

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0: NSYNC on a beautiful Sunday. How much fun has World Cup been?
1: Kone driving forward. Played through towards Kyle Larin! It's Kyle Larin with the goal!
0: 1-1, we draw with Bosnia-Herzegovina. Tons of the games actually have been 1-1 ties. We go again Thursday against Qatar, 4 o'clock, just when they score a goal. Because it doesn't happen as often, it feels like such a trip. Here's Benny Boone, Z99.

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0: Too Sweet 17. There's Hozier on SK20. We're going to hear Taylor Swift's new song. It's coming up, the one from Toy Story, the one that everyone agrees is a new classic. Do you know who she wrote it about? It's about one Toy Story character in particular, Jessie the cowgirl.
1: Andy's a real special kid, and to him you're his buddy, his best friend. And when Andy plays with you, it's like you feel like you're alive. Because that's how he sees you.
0: Toy Story 5 is going to open next weekend, and we're going to cry so much. At the premiere, listen to this. Taylor Swift performed the classic Toy Story song.
2: You got a friend in me. 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
0: Like, now to sing a song, here's Taylor Swift. I knew it. I knew you. An SK20 feature pick is coming up.
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0: A bar song, number 14. That's Shaboozy on SK20. Christy is with us to talk about misheard lyrics. It's the funniest. When you don't actually know the words, you're singing along and your friend goes, hey, the song's called Tiny Dancer. It's not Hold Me Closer, Tony Danza. Christy, have you got one for us?
1: I do. So Metallica's Whiskey in a Jar.
0: Whiskey in a Jar.
1: What he says, like, whack for my daddy-o or whatever
0: whack
1: it is.
0: Whack for my daddy-o.
1: I think it's Black Ford, Ontario.
0: You thought it was what?
1: Black Ford, Ontario.
0: Black Ford, Ontario.
2: Whack for my daddy-o there. Whiskey in the Jar.
1: Sound like it.
0: All right, well, it's no Hold Me Closer, Tony Danza, but I'm always going to sing that.
1: Yeah, same.
0: Thank you, Christy.
1: Thank you.
0: Oh, that one was fun. I've never heard that one before. More misheard lyrics are coming up, plus Benson Boone and Taylor Swift next.
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0: There's Taylor Swift, number 11 on SK20 with The Fate of Ophelia. 1,000 guests for Taylor Swift's wedding. 1,000. We got this message from Jenna. She says, 1,000 sounds huge, but the best weddings are big ones. The biggest one I went to was about 600 people. I had a great time, and I didn't know most of the people there. At least at Taylor's wedding, everyone will actually know each other. Yeah, there won't be much who's that at the Taylor Swift wedding. We're going to start the top 10 songs of the week next on SK20.
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0: That's Olivia Dean. Number 7, Man I Need on SK20. We're counting down the hottest songs in Saskatchewan. We're having some laughs. Here's Kylie with another misheard lyric. When you sing along with the song, but turns out you don't know the words, it can be embarrassing. Kylie, can you tell me which song this happened with?
1: Yeah, like Shania's playing Any Man of Mine. I always thought it was like Any Man of Mine Better Deep Fried Love Me. And then I realized that was not true.
0: I like when your mind goes, you know, but those are the words and you just sing it for like, well, I don't know, 10 years, 20 years. How did you get busted on it?
1: I was at like a girls' night getting ready and then we were all singing it and then they all looked at me and I said, what? And they said, those are not the words.
0: That's the best. Be proud of me makes sense, right? Any man of mine better be proud. But deep fried love me also makes sense. I see where you're coming from, Kylie. Next, we'll hear Golden, Ordinary, and another misheard lyric. Hang on.
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0: SK20, number 4. That song is down one spot this weekend. Ordinary by Alex Warren. With so many high school graduations happening this weekend and next, I thought maybe we could get some advice. Here's Shauna. She's been there before. Shauna, you graduated?
1: You know what? I got to enjoy grad twice. I did grade 12 twice.
0: Oh, you've got a lot of experience.
1: Yeah.
0: Did you actually go to your grad the second time, too?
1: Of course I did.
0: Okay.
1: For sure.
0: So real quick, what advice would you give someone who's about to graduate? What would you say to them?
1: Everything gets better from here. Everything is going to be okay.
0: Oh, I think that's something everybody wants to hear. The top 3 songs this week in Saskatchewan are coming up next.
2: Instagrammable. 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

0: So easy. There's Olivia Dean. 6 weeks at number one, all of May and half of June. It's been the hottest song in the province. I'm Tim Stone. We'll have another countdown for you next weekend. Thanks for tuning in.
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2: Shauna Wheels, we did a big road trip surprise for my wife's birthday. We saved one surprise for when we were there because my wife has this infamous, horrible grade 6 photo where she has a bowl mushroom cut, big glasses, braces, her cute little freckles. She honestly looks like Gretchen from Recess with a bowl cut. We took that photo, blew it up nice and big, put it on t-shirts that we all wore, and got matching mushroom bowl cut wigs, glasses, and braces teeth. And the five of us come wandering around the Forks in these outfits to find her. When she turns around and suddenly realizes what is happening, that there's a group of people dressed up as her from her grade 6 photo, she loses her mind. So funny, but not just her. Everybody loves this. Everywhere we're walking, people are pointing, they're laughing, and of course I'm being obnoxious. I'm like, it's her birthday, this is her grade 6 photo. And then we got into the big courtyard surrounded by people. And of course, I had to get everybody to sing her happy birthday.
3: Oh, I love that.
4: Can we just give a massive kudos to your wife, Megan? Because it takes a special kind of person to be able to laugh at themselves in public, being mocked for an entire day. I don't know if I can count on one hand the amount of significant others that I know that would react like that.
2: I think for some people, they want to be celebrated, but in their best light. I do get some people maybe don't want their most embarrassing photo of all time to be the thing that is front and center. So maybe a little bit different, because I was getting messages from people where they're like, you're not going to be married after this. Or your wife is the greatest sport in the world. Or I would never, I would die. If you did that to me, I would kill you. All these things. But for her, genuinely, because we know her, she thought it was the greatest thing ever.
4: Yeah, so you're getting brownie points for days for going through that kind of effort. Well done.
2: Anyway, do you guys want a t-shirt? Selling some t-shirts.
3: I'll take one.
4: Yeah.
0: Z99. Turn up the music.

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2: Shauna Foster, how are you feeling about the World Cup?
3: I'm getting excited. My little guy Cash, I'm telling you, he is the biggest Messi fan ever. And he has asked to miss school so that he can watch all the opening ceremonies and all of the big hurrah about World Cup.
2: Did you say yes?
3: No.
2: Oh, come on, Sean. It's been 4 years.
3: No, it is talent day at school, and his class has a dance to Kung Fu Fighting. So, no.
4: Goodness. This might be the only time in his lifetime World Cup is in Canada.
3: It doesn't matter. He's going to be Kung Fu fighting, yeah, okay?
2: Right. It's Messi's last World Cup, Sean. Don't rob him of that.
3: Oh, I know. I've been told all of this.
2: You want to be the mom that picked Kung Fu fighting over Lionel Messi? 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
4: Wheels, you know why she's doing it. She's busy that day. She doesn't want him at home.
3: No, I'm at the school with the kids because they're both performing.
2: Oh.
3: So, no, I get nothing out of this, but I am a tiny, tiny bit of a stage mom, and I want my kids to do well on stage.
4: We need the clips for social. Hey, got it.
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0: how stressed you were with all those kids in your house?
1: Oh, yeah.
0: Was it eight? Eight kids in your house?
1: Eight kids.
0: I feel that same way with three kids in my house.
1: Yeah, yeah, they're yours. That's the difference.
0: They're driving me nuts. Like, Billy now is 3 years old, and she's just impossible to deal with right now. Like, impossible. Like, I'm sitting there being like, if you do this, you're getting time out. And she's like, okay, cool. And I'm like, you're not the boss. She's like, yes, I am.
1: Oh.
0: And then she'll, like, put her forehead right on my forehead and push and be like, Dad, give me some cake. Winnie's walking in the house yesterday. I hear y'all. Dad, can you get a divorce from your sister? Is that possible?
1: Oh, my gosh.
0: I want a divorce from my sister. It is going to be a long, long summer if they already want to be away from each other.
1: I feel like yesterday was a taste for a lot of us whose kids didn't have school this close to the end of the year. Like, that was a rare, weird June day off where I don't remember in the past where kids had a day off in June when school's ending in a couple of weeks. But it was this harsh glimpse at our future.
2: It does feel weird to have a Monday off so close to the end of the school year when everybody's just trying to make it to the finish line. So we've got the theme days and the party days and the movie days and the pool days. All the things just to try and get them to the end of the school year. You think that you would just want to take one day off the calendar and let the kids out one day earlier.
0: With what those teachers have been through this year, I hope that PD day stood for party day and that they could just party themselves
2: recharge
0: and unwind a little bit.

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2: 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She always was an advocate for people who, you know, didn't have the means to fight for themselves. I saw the Community Foundation as maybe my next generation means of doing some of the things that she did.
1: Another planting seeds moment. 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
3: Shauna Wheels, World Cup is on. It is crazy to me that you have a sport that can end nothing or nil-nil, as they say.
4: To me, that's the craziest part, is that how do you move forward after that, after a nil-nil? Well, what? That doesn't add up to me. It doesn't make sense.
3: Can you imagine paying the prices for the World Cup and end up nil-nil? But also, that's what makes it so exciting when somebody does score, because it can feel like 30 minutes of chess to set up a single opportunity, and when they put it in, it's exciting.
5: Do you guys know anyone that's been to a really big soccer game before? Like an international soccer game, or over in Europe, the Premier League soccer games?
3: Yeah, Ryan Reynolds.
5: Do you know anyone? Not know of? Like,
3: no, I mean, him and I are buds.
5: Okay.
3: I've watched the documentaries. I've seen the movies. He's been to Regina. We're basically like best buds.
5: It's a reasonable argument, bros. Actually. Yeah. Because when I watch those games, the fans look like they're having so much fun. Like nonstop cheering and chanting. And I go, like, yes, you want to win, obviously, but is being one of those insatiable fans what it's all about?
4: Yes, it is. Talk to Sarah Mills, you guys, down the hall, 980 CJME. She's been to a lot of big, big soccer games. Football. We call it football.
3: She is. She's British.
4: And she said it's like nothing you've experienced. Why do you think she was so forceful in trying to get tickets? Like, that was her goal. Like, she wanted nothing more than to be at World Cup.
5: Because we always talk about how crazy Riders fans are, but I've seen some examples of international soccer, different countries, where they're bringing in the military to split up the teams, like literal tanks between the teams. And I go, that feels like a whole different level of fandom when you have to have tanks and helicopters to keep the fans away from each other.
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1: Shauna, Justin, yesterday after golfing, being out in the sun, I was ready to tuck into a big nap. And I feel this little itch on my chest, right? And being outdoors, you get a little bit high strung when it comes to itches, right? Sure. Like mosquito and things like that. And then I felt it moving. This crawling on my chest. And I went, I don't want to. And then sure enough, I throw off my covers, turn on the lights, and there's this tick on my chest crawling, looking for a home. And I'm going, no! This is the worst case scenario because I'm tired and I don't want to look over the rest of my body for more ticks.
2: Oh, you almost have to get someone to do it for you. Like, for real, because you can't see your back and...
1: Shauna, are you volunteering?
2: Nope. That's a hard pass.
1: One tick down. I don't know how many more to go, but so far, so good.
2: What did you do with it, and was it tough to get off of your body?
1: It was a small one, and it wasn't burrowed, and so it was easy to pull off.
2: Okay, good.
1: And I learned this from camping when I was a kid. They're impossible to kill, so I spent a good 4 minutes crushing the soul out of that thing to make sure it never could breed again.
3: Just flush them.
2: No, they say they can come back up through the water system and crawl back up and then burrow on your bum.
1: Those same people say that they can fly and they can get into your dreams and haunt you there too.
3: Yeah, and you swallow 7 spiders every year in your sleep, Shauna.
2: And why shouldn't you swallow a watermelon seed?
3: Oh, will you grow a watermelon in your tummy?
2: Yes.
1: These same people are Shauna's mother.

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2: Did you guys ever go to swimming pools for school?
3: Yeah.
2: Like pool days? Pool parties?
4: No.
3: Yeah, we'd come into the city.
4: Did us let kids go to a swimming pool for a day?
2: Well, you need teachers and volunteers, but yeah. You spend the entire day there.
3: Did you not have field trips growing up?
4: Yeah, we had field trips.
2: He was homeschooled. The field trip was going to the grocery store.
4: I was homeschooled for a chunk of time, and then I went to regular school. But we would do, like, Science Center, Government House, Nickel Flats. It was like a outdoorsy thing where you just load up on ticks and come back home.
3: We did all of those trips, too, but we would get a fun swim day as well.
2: If not more than one.
4: Swim day?
2: You would have multiples, at least one a year, where the entire class
3: or
2: multiple classes would go and have a party.
3: Yeah.
4: No, didn't get that.
3: And then think about this part. The concession line would be so long. It would be snaked around the whole pool, kids getting big Mr. Freezies, the big tall ones, or getting ice cream, crinkle cut fries with ketchup. Mm-hmm. Those were the best fries. Pool fries still are the best fries.
2: And also back then, too, you think about the kid in your class who wasn't very clean, with the ketchup all over his fingers, jumping back in the pool.
3: Oh, yeah.
2: It was not fun.

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1: Hey, this is Taylor Swift, and you're listening to my new song, I Knew It, I Knew You, from Toy Story 5. I knew it, I knew
0: you. 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

0: one of these porch statues you put on the front steps and dress them up in outfits. Well, last night I come home from the Globe Theater and the porch goose is wearing a big pink tutu, a tiara.
1: No.
0: It's got a little cape and in all pink is holding a sign that says, "Happy birthday, Megan." So she bought her porch goose a birthday outfit to celebrate herself.
1: Oh, this is so brilliant. I have never loved someone more. That is just next level.
0: I'm like, what are you doing? You're just going to put the porch goose back outside with this sign for tomorrow for your birthday? He's like, no, it's going out there all week. It's going to be a week-long celebration.
1: For sure it is. Maybe a month. I think she stretches all of June.
2: I love that your wife is doing this for herself. Like she's going out of her way to wish herself a happy birthday through the porch goose. And it's like, yay! Happy birthday to me!
0: How horrible of a husband am I that she has to buy her own porch goose to celebrate her birthday? Because I am clearly not enough.
1: I was doing some shopping yesterday, and I looked for a porch goose for myself because I feel like I also need a friend.
0: Inspired.
1: Yeah, and so I hunted. I couldn't find one.
0: Nope. Go to TWB. They've got all the porch geese, the outfits, the gooses.
1: I could have more than one friend.
0: You could have
2: a flock of friends.
0: Guys, let's not talk about anybody having more than one because soon Megan's going to have like a little army of fans greeting her at the door.
1: Porch goose should get married. Porch goose should have babies. Like, there is a whole new family that might be moving into your house.
2: The moment they bust out the porch goslings, you're cooked. You're cooked.
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2: Oh, you guys, yesterday afternoon, I was not feeling well. I've been battling this cold, and it just felt like it was getting worse as the day went on. And I took two daytime cold meds, thinking, oh, that'll just fix me up, get rid of the congestion. It made me crazy. Like, I think I might have some kind of allergy to an antihistamine or...
3: Were you really mean and snarky and grouchy?
2: Yes.
4: I'm so curious.
2: Why are you asking? Because I sent a vile text to my husband yesterday. Like, and I warned him. I said, just so you know, this is not going to be nice. So take this with a grain of salt. I'm sick and I've been solo parenting all week. And then I just let him have it. And I don't want to read you the text that I sent him, but I'll let you just look at the length of the text.
4: Oh, that's a paragraph.
3: He wrote a small novel, and it's all angry missiles.
2: Sorry, I'm having a rager moment. Be warned. And then I launched into it.
3: Okay, well, the reason I ask is because when our oldest son, Odin, was little, he would get the nastiest mosquito bites. Anytime he got bit, they would become these huge welts.
2: Oh.
3: And we would give him, like, Benadryl or other antihistamines. And then he would just be... a little jerk. Like, he would fly off the handle, all these things. Anyway, Megan brought up to the pediatrician. She's like, yeah, that's antihistamines. They make you really grouchy.
2: What? I mean, I would have sent that text to Jeff no matter what, but it was the meds.
4: It's got to feel nice to have a built-in excuse for whatever damage you caused yesterday.
3: You can use that anytime now.
2: Forever.
3: Oh. I had an allergic reaction earlier today. I took an antihistamine, and that's why I unloaded on you.
0: Z99.
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